1037 The Crow. It is Scary Terry's Saturday Nightmare. We are bringing 5 hours of metal to the same station that brings you hours and hours of laughter. Weekday mornings with Dave and Chuck the Freak. I'm Scary Terry. Kicking off tonight's show with Lamb of God's Ruin. Right before that, White Zombie and More Human Than Human. And we only get heavier from here. We're also adding a couple of new things to the show. We're going to do In Case You Missed It Metal News, because you're busy. You have a real job. I, on the other hand, get to goof off on the internet all day and look up interesting things that your favorite bands are up to. We'll also do Heavy Metal Birthdays, where we see what sort of metal celebrities and other celebrities you might share a birthday with. So let's get to it, man. Starting with, if you know something, it always drives me nuts when I hear people say that metal is a bad influence. Oh, you're spreading darkness and misery. Okay, fine. Here's a metal song about staying in school. It's DRI on The Crow.

0: 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It is Scary Terry's Saturday Nightmare with Bring Me the Horizon and Throne. Bring Me the Horizon's Ollie Sykes teamed up with Courtney LaPlante of Spirit Box to do a song for like a big video game convention. And, you know, it used to be bands would make songs for the games themselves, and now they're making them for a game convention. So here for that, because I'm a giant nerd and I don't like going outside. I'm a great indoorsman. Bring on the games. Anyway, we will also bring on an interview with one of the fellows from Slayer as the nightmare continues on 103.7 The Crow.
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0: 1037 The Crow. It is Scary Terry's Saturday Nightmare with Ginger and Duel. Metallica before that with Battery. I'm Scary Terry. Our first guest on tonight's show played drums on all of your favorite songs by Slayer. Let's talk drumming and technology with Dave Lombardo.
1: Technology is an amazing thing, and we have all kinds of capabilities, but you can also abuse technology. You know, you can get a drummer that's, you know, halfway decent and make him sound like this drum god, you know, but then the guy goes out on tour with the band and he doesn't deliver. That's because they use too much technology to fix, you know, the flaws. I would prefer to record how I used to record, like the thrash metal classics that I did, you know, for example, you know, the Rain of Blood, the South of Heaven, the Seasons and the Abysses, you know, that those albums were recorded on the tape. But in today's technology, sometimes you don't have a tape machine. So I just rather record as raw as possible. And that is, I'll record the song from start to finish. The only thing I'll do is take, let's say, the first half of the song of take one. I'll take the first half of take one and take the second half of take three. Those are the best, you know, performances. And then I'll piece them together. That's what I'll do. And that's just to capture. But that's the most editing I will do on a record. So what you hear is sometimes one take or you know, two different takes, but, you know, two different takes put together.
2: As opposed to just doing it bit by bit by bit by bit, you're hearing entire sections of performance. I got to ask, how do you feel about using triggers?
1: You know, I've never been a fan of triggers, but, you know, the opportunity has risen where I might have to use, you know, triggers for artistic reasons. So, you know, that might happen in the future. I don't like using it in thrash metal because I feel thrash metal needs to be played in the most raw way possible, you know, and that staying, you know, being a purist, you know, I like the way thrash metal used to be, you know, performed, and that was without triggers, where you saw that the drummer was actually playing everything, you know, and hitting the drum set hard. I like watching drummers that hit hard, you know, and play with passion, rather ones that, you know, play lightly and rely on triggers to, you know, create that bombastic sound.
0: Let's hear it the way it used to be. Slayer, Hell Awaits, Scary Terry's Saturday Nightmare, 103.7 The Crow.

0: Born Falling Away From Me. It's on Scary Terry's Saturday Nightmare. It's on 103.7 The Crow. What's up? I'm Scary Terry. And obviously, we're a big fan of spooky season on The Nightmare, which means we are so excited about October 15th at the Washington Pavilion. It's Behind the Scream. It's a live conversation with Scream star David Arquette, okay? There's going to be a special 30th anniversary screening of Scream, a movie that really changed the game for the whole horror genre. As we get closer to this thing, I'm going to introduce you to Lee Waddell. He was the original Ghostface in the first couple of Scream movies. He's got some great stories behind the scenes of that film. And you can hear some stories from David Arquette coming up on the 15th of October at the Washington Pavilion. Find out more about that and other stuff going on in the Sioux Empire at KRRO.com.
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8: Temperatures are going to be right around average for your Sunday, with highs getting to near 82 degrees and light south winds at 5 to 15 miles per hour. Our skies will be partly cloudy, but by Sunday night, we could have some unsettled weather. Rain chances are going to increase and hang around into Monday morning. From the Kimball Land Live Doppler HD Storm Center, I'm meteorologist Jalen Borson.
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Sepultura, Arise, Scary Terry, Saturday Night Marathon, 103.7 The Crow, Power Man 5000 getting us into hour number two of the show. Coming up in hour number two, we will have tonight's In Case You Missed It metal news. But first, we go old school, Testament, The New Order. 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

0: 1037 The Crow at Scary Terry's Saturday Nightmare with Nonpoint and In the Air Tonight. And on the air tonight, we have tonight's In Case You Missed It Metal News, giving you the metal stories you were too busy to read this week. Starting with the big one, man, Ozfest is coming back. It is official now. The 2027 return is going to happen at Villa Park in Birmingham, where the late great Ozzy played his final show. Now, as Sharon has said, that it will be the first Ozfest, the first of many to come. So, I don't know, put it in the Denny. We'll make it happen. All right, our next big story, Cannibal Corpse's Paul Mashurkiewicz said in a recent interview, he asked the question, am I going to be able to do what I do right now in 10 years? You got to remember, Paul is 58. He's been playing death metal for 40 some odd years now. And, you know, things happen as you age. That said, Paul Mashurkiewicz plays ice hockey. He gets out on the rink, man. So go see Cannibal Corpse before he hangs it up, man. That guy is a phenomenal drummer. And our next big story, Maynard James Keenan he's of Tool, but he's of 6,000 other side projects, and he's added another one, a sushi restaurant. Yeah, that's opening in September in Cottonwood, Arizona, if you're up for a road trip. As far as new releases this week, we have the latest from the Barbarians of California, Megatons, that's out. Danzig has re-released his Death Red Sabbath album. Say that five times fast. Also, there's a brand new album out from Triskelion, Metamorphosis. That is your In Case You Missed It Metal News on Scary Terry Saturday Nightmare. 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

1037 The Crow. It is Scary Terry's Saturday Nightmare with Deftones and Infinite Source, Pantera. Before that, Cemetery Gates. If you're a fan of this next band, good news, I guess. There are like several different versions of this band traveling around the country right now. You've got the X Faces, which features three vocalists that have fronted this band over the years. You've also got A Killer's Confession, which features Waylon Rivas, who was one of the vocalists for this band over the years. And then you've got Ventana, which features the keyboardist from this band, who now also does vocals in his new band Ventana. And if you want, another version of the band, you could just go see Mushroom Head. It's Simple Survival. What's Your Name? It's just Mushroom Head's world, and we're living in it via four different bands. It's on Scary Terry's Saturday Nightmare. Oh, yeah, Jeffrey Nothing. He is out doing things, too. Five different versions of Mushroom Head. Just settle it in court already. It's on 103.7 The Crow.

0: 103.7 The Crow. It is Scary Terry's Saturday Nightmare with Iron Maiden and Run to the Hills as we make metal echo through the hills of the Sioux Empire with an occasional dose of free chicken during the week. 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Anthony Ludwig, Sherry Ovison, Tracy Kaiser, Sarah Young, Lena Grant, and so many other people have won some free Slim Chickens just by doing what you're doing now, listening to 103.7 The Crow.
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3: From the Kelloland Live Doppler Storm Center.
4: The pleasant weather is going to keep hanging around for this evening, with partly cloudy skies continuing for the overnight hours. Lows will be below average around 56 degrees, and winds will stay light from the southeast at 5 to 10 miles per hour. Heading into tomorrow, we will climb to a high of 82. From the Kelloland Live Doppler HD Storm Center, I'm meteorologist Jalen Borsen.
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Overkill Elimination. It's on Scary Terry's Saturday Nightmare on 103.7 The Crow. 7 Dust before that with Black, getting us into hour number 3 of the show. Coming up in hour number 3, we will have tonight's heavy metal birthdays, plus more conversations with your favorite metal musicians. But first, the late Peter Steele and Typo Negative, My Girlfriend's Girlfriend. It's on Scary Terry's Saturday Nightmare, 103.7 The Crow.

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Everything that

0: 1037 The Crow. It is Scary Terry's Saturday Nightmare with Black Label Society and Funeral Bell. We go from funerals to births. It's time for tonight's heavy metal birthdays. If today is your birthday, you share it with some people who are a pretty big deal, starting with sci-fi author Ray Bradbury. One of my absolute favorites, man. He wrote Fahrenheit 451. Great book. If you haven't read it, it's a very quick read. And also a bit of a warning. You also share your birthday with David Chase, the guy who created The Sopranos. You also share your birthday with other Hollywood peeps like the tremendously funny Kristen Wiig. Brandon Quinton Adams, you might remember him from that classic horror movie, The People Under the Stairs. You also share your birthday with sports peeps like Baseball Hall of Fame infielder Paul Molitor. You also share your birthday with pro wrestlers like Stevie Ray. He had a tag team with Booker T back in the WCW days. You also share your birthday with Jimmy and Jay, the Usos from WWE. In the world of music, you share your birthday with Ian Mitchell of Bay City Rollers, Vernon Reed of Living Color, Juan Crucier of Rat, Debbie Peterson of the Bengals, Roland Orzabal of Tears for Fears, Tori Amos. I still have a crush on her to this day. Call me, girl. We could sing Cornflake Girl together. You also share your birthday with GZA of Wu-Tang Clan and the late, great, dearly departed, dearly missed Layne Staley of Alice in Chains. If today's your birthday, make it a happy heavy metal one. This song is for you.
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0: 1037 The Crow. It is Scary Terry's Saturday Nightmare with Sleep Token in Emergence. Metallica before that and Fade to Black. I'm Scary Terry. Our next guest on tonight's show is Ollie Sykes of Bring Me the Horizon. You know, you and me, we hang out every single Saturday night. When we go to shows, we go there with, as Ollie says in another song, a room full of strangers. And we talked about that way that music brings us together.
1: On a spiritual, cheesy level, I think music's the one thing that can connect us all still, the only thing left on planet Earth.
2: Right.
1: So why don't build the bridges? Don't be like, oh, I only like rock. I don't like pop. I don't want that. It's like, why? If you like a song, like a song. Like, and we're getting there now. Kids, you know, younger kids, they don't really have any kind of preference like we do. You know, we're very,
2: I'm
1: a metalhead. I only like metal, no?
2: Right.
1: Even though that Taylor Swift song stuck in my head, you know.
2: But Taylor Swift has released, what, 8 albums? You mean to tell me after 8 albums there isn't one damn song they like? Yeah. Quit fronting, right?
1: The whole sub-genres and genre bullshit. For me, I'm just like, cares? Like when people are like, but what kind of band are you? Rock band, but what kind of rock? It's like, who cares? Do you like rock music? Yeah. Well, go and listen to it and you tell yourself, do you know what I mean? Like, the fact that you're not even going to listen to it because it's not a subgenre is like stupid to me.
2: Right.
1: You know what
2: I
1: mean? And I think, I love the fact that kids these days are just into like anything. Do you know what I mean? They'll listen to Harry Styles, Arctic Monkeys, Bring Me the Horizon, 1975. They'll listen to hip hop, listen to country, and it doesn't matter to them. There's none of that weird. I think that's where music needs to get.
2: They're much more genre agnostic.
1: Yeah, yeah.
2: For sure. And yet you mentioned the word abundance during that. You're not wrong. It's an abundant world. There's enough out there for all of us to share, for all of us to get into, and for us to have that communal experience that you can only get when you've got, as I think a guy I know said, a room full of strangers singing the same damn song together. There's no other experience like it. And dude, we love experiencing it with Bring Me the Horizon. Ollie, thank you so much for your time. I know you got a lot to do, and I don't want you to wear out your incredible pipes talking to my ass all day.
1: Thanks, man.
2: Brother, we can't wait to see you on stage,
1: nice
2: man.
1: One.
2: Hell yeah.
1: Thank you.
0: Oliver Sykes, scholar and a gentleman, man. It's Bring Me the Horizon, Shadow Moses, Scary Terry's Saturday Nightmare, 103.7 The Crow.

1037 The Crow. It is Scary Terry's Saturday Nightmare with Maynard James, Keenan, and Tool asking the question, why can't we just be sober? Probably because we just keep giving away all this booze. 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
5: It is going to be a seasonable Sunday as highs get to around 82 degrees with winds shifting back to the south, but still staying on the lighter side at 5 to 15 miles per hour. Our skies will be partly cloudy as well before the chance for rain quickly increases on Sunday night and continues through Monday morning. From the Kelloland Live Doppler HD Storm Center, I'm meteorologist Jalen Borsen.
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1037 The Crow. It is Scary Terry's Saturday Nightmare with In Flames Where the Dead Ships Dwell. Non-point before that and what a day. What's up? I'm Scary Terry. What a night for metal. It's always a night for metal on a Saturday in the Sioux Empire. This is Scary Terry's Saturday Nightmare. Now, The Crow does other stuff besides play metal. In fact, we're giving away tickets to a big theatrical feature with one of your favorite. I don't know if they're the heaviest band that we play, but they're definitely one of the most visually arresting. We got that story for you after Deftones' Bored. It's on The Crow.

Scary Terry's Saturday Nightmare, playing everything that rocks hard. 103.7 The Crow.

0: 103.7 The Crow. It is Scary Terry's Saturday Nightmare within this moment and blood. What's up? I'm Scary Terry. Ghost is coming back to theaters, and The Crow's got your hookup for the Too Big to Rig film, and that hits IMAX in theaters next week. Wednesday the 26th, it's going to be at the Cinemark Century 14. If you want to win tickets to this, you could do this through midnight Monday. Text Ghost to The Crow phone, 605-334-1037. That should really be in your contacts right now. But the Wednesday show, that's the only XD showing. The film's going to be in theaters through Sunday the 30th, but if you want to see it, like, big, text Ghost to 605-334-1037 from The Crow.
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1037 The Crow. It is Scary Terry's Saturday Nightmare as we bring you the medal en français. That is Gojira and Mea Culpa Akaira. Pantera before that and Cowboys from Hell. I'm Scary Terry. Coming up, did you know that The Crow is giving away tickets to one of the biggest shows of the year? It's a little ways outside of the Sioux Empire, but once you hear about it, you'll know it's worth the trip. We'll get to that after Ministry. New World Order. It's on Scary Terry's Saturday Nightmare. 1037 The Crow.

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0: Five Finger Death Punch. Wash it all away. It's on Scary Terry's Saturday Nightmare on 103.7 The Crow. Okay, Foo Fighters are not a metal band. With that said, Dave Grohl, huge metal head. His Probot albums, top tier stuff, man. The songs he did with Lemmy, chef's kiss, no notes. If you want to win tickets to see the Foo Fighters in Fargo, their opening act is a band that I'm not allowed to say on the air, but go look it up. It'll be fun. You could win a Crow Rockstar road trip, man. 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
2: Somehow our kids talked us into going into a haunted house with them.
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3: Oh, yeah.
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Robert the Zombie's little brother, Spider One. That's Power Man 5000 and Bombshell. It's on Scary Terry's Saturday Nightmare. It's on 103.7 The Crow. Slayer before that, Raining Blood, getting us into hour number five of the show. Coming up in hour number five, we will hear some old school Brazilian death metal, plus one of the heaviest bands on the planet. But first, it's OTEP, Ghost Flowers, Scary Terry's Saturday Nightmare, 103.7 The Crow.

0: 1037 The Crow, Scary Terry's Saturday Nightmare. They came blazing out of Brazil in the late 80s and just haven't let up since. Sepultura, Dead Embryonic Cells, it's on Scary Terry's Saturday Nightmare. I'm Scary Terry. Big metal bands don't hit the Sioux Empire as much as I would like them to. But we can change that. See, the way that you get bands to show up in your neck of the woods is to show up when they do. For instance, Hatebreed is coming to the district Wednesday, September 2nd. Oh, Wednesday, it's a school night. 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I'm just not coming to work today. And seriously, if you want bands like Hatebreed to stop through the Sioux Empire with things like the Summer Slaughter Tour, which also features Terror, Incantation, Gates to Hell, Torture, and Creeping Death, grab your tickets now. 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They've picked up those tickets. 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

0: 103.7 The Crow. It is Scary Terry's Saturday Nightmare with Knocked Loose and Deep in the Willow. Metallica before that covering Diamond Head and Am I Evil. I'm Scary Terry. I was talking earlier about that big Hatebreed show that's coming to the district on Wednesday, September 2nd. And talking about supporting the scene, man. Again, if you want shows to show up, you got to show up when they do. Otherwise, they'll, I don't know, go to Fargo. You don't want those North Dakotans to get all the fun, do you? No, of course not. And we talked about the importance of supporting the scene with Ollie Sykes of Bring Me the Horizon.
1: You've got to support the bands around you. You've got to tell them. You've got to big them up. If you like a band, you've got to tell the world. That's that's the least I can do with like my social media is like anything good. It's like, yo, this band, oh, you should listen to this band. And like, I think some bands get competitive and like there's almost like there's only a certain amount of success out in the world, so like
2: right.
1: You've got to go, well, they're getting bigger now, so we're going to get smaller. It's like, no, it doesn't work. There's an unlimited abundance of success and money and fame, so like that doesn't worry me. I hope a band gets bigger, you know. I hope one of our contemporaries comes and rivals us. It makes us work harder. It makes us, and it also means that I'm excited because I know there's a rock scene. It's like you get into this world they're in. It's like, yeah, you've got Bring Me, you've got Bad Omens, you've got, you know, all these new bands coming up, Sleep Token, and all these bands that I'm getting really excited about because it's like, wow, it feels like there's such a reason to come and get back into this world again.
0: There you go, man. Pull up, show up, support your scene. Ollie's about it. Bring Me the Horizon. It's Drown on Scary Terry's Saturday Nightmare, 103.7 The Crow.

0: Dole Stinkfest. It's on Scary Terry's Saturday Nightmare on 103.7 The Crow. What's up? I'm Scary Terry. That just about does it for tonight's show. Big thank you to our guests tonight, Dave Lombardo of Slayer and Ollie Sykes of Bring Me the Horizon. Shout out to Tom, Denzel, and Moose for their behind-the-scenes work getting the show on the air. And as always, thank you to you. 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
3: Temperatures are going to be right around average for your Sunday, with highs getting to near 82 degrees and light south winds at 5 to 15 miles per hour. Our skies will be partly cloudy, but by Sunday night, we could have some unsettled weather. Rain chances are going to increase and hang around into Monday morning. From the Kelloland Live Doppler HD Storm Center, I'm meteorologist Jalen Borson.
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Angie's List ranked us. Tools that may need sharpening. That's a good thing, right?

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1: His friends yesterday was sending him warnings that it had been open for 10 minutes. It's like, warning, warning, your fridge is open. Dave's like, it's been 10 minutes.
2: 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Being a dryer.
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1: God damn it, Jesse, go get them. 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
1: That's Dave's world. 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In a bit.
0: Dave and Chuck the Freak in the morning. 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
5: It is going to be a seasonable Sunday as highs get to around 82 degrees with wind shifting back to the south, but still staying on the lighter side at 5 to 15 miles per hour. Our skies will be partly cloudy as well before the chance for rain quickly increases on Sunday night and continues through Monday morning. From the Kelloland Live Doppler HD Storm Center, I'm meteorologist Jalen Morrison.
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4: Temperatures are going to be right around average for your Sunday, with highs getting to near 82 degrees and light south winds at 5 to 15 miles per hour. Our skies will be partly cloudy, but by Sunday night, we could have some unsettled weather. Rain chances are going to increase and hang around into Monday morning. From the Kelloland Live Doppler HD Storm Center, I'm meteorologist Jalen Borson.
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Everything that rocks.

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Aw, the sweetest people with biggest hearts. Yeah, that one's probably not about us. But thanks, Betty, for the Home Advisor review.

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1: We get emails every other day from people like, is this a rub and tug?
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1: This one, I think, is hilarious. It's because of the sign, it has this listener convinced this is a rub and tug. Because they only replaced three letters in the massage sign.
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3: No.
1: Probably glute, right? Glute. 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
3: They don't have special glute massages, Dave. 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
5: Temperatures are going to be right around average for your Sunday, with highs getting to near 82 degrees and light south winds at 5 to 15 miles per hour. Our skies will be partly cloudy, but by Sunday night, we could have some unsettled weather. Rain chances are going to increase and hang around into Monday morning. From the Kelloland Live Doppler HD Storm Center, I'm meteorologist Jalen Borson.
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3: It is going to be a seasonable Sunday as highs get to around 82 degrees with winds shifting back to the south, but still staying on the lighter side at 5 to 15 miles per hour. Our skies will be partly cloudy as well before the chance for rain quickly increases on Sunday night and continues through Monday morning. From the Kelloland Live Doppler HD Storm Center, I'm meteorologist Jalen Borison.
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1: They ask people, what's the absolute worst taco topping? The
2: sour
1: most
2: cream.
1: Divisive?
2: Cilantro.
1: Black olives next on the list.
2: No, thank you.
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1: Who? On a taco?
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1: get
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1: that.
3: It.
1: You get that.
4: When I make tacos
1: here.
4: At home, you better believe there's
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1: Cheese.
2: Are you about to say you don't put cheese on?
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1: Broccoli? Who ever put broccoli in a taco? Get the hell out of here.
3: No way.
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7: Temperatures are going to be right around average for your Sunday, with highs getting to near 82 degrees and light south winds at 5 to 15 miles per hour. Our skies will be partly cloudy, but by Sunday night, we could have some unsettled weather. Rain chances are going to increase and hang around into Monday morning. From the Kelloland Live Doppler HD Storm Center, I'm meteorologist Jalen Borson.
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1: This is Forum. I'm John Michaels, Public Affairs Radio Director since 1977, talking to Josh Brewer, CEO Lifelight. Josh, we have you on about this time of the year because your Lifelight concert, Labor Day concert, is coming up, and we want to kind of get people looking at their calendar before they, you know, choose, you know, to be out of town or something, that they don't want to miss this coming up. What are the actual dates?
2: Yeah, well, we're right in the middle of our busy season, of course, you know, but it's always fun to make time to come down here and hang out with you and get to talk and give an update to everybody listening. But we are gearing up for the big party, Lifelight Free Music Festival on September 6th, and God's got some special things in store, and you guys are going to want to come and be a part of it.
1: Well, you've already probably just recuperated from the West River, yeah. Rapid City. That's been, what, 2, 3, 4 years now?
2: Yeah, we took that over in 2023. So 2024 was the first festival out there that we did, that Lifelight, that it fell under the Lifelight umbrella. But maybe most people don't know, but we do the festival here in Sioux Falls. We also do festivals in Ivory Coast, Africa, in Cuba. And we do a festival in Rapid City, South Dakota, called Hills Alive, and that is always on the third weekend of July. And this year it was 95 degrees out that weekend, but we still had over 35,000 people in attendance, and it was incredible to see. And we're just so thankful we live in such a great community of the state of South Dakota.
1: Cuba. Did you go there?
2: Yeah, I've been to Cuba. You know, my father-in-law has been to Cuba many times. He heads up our international area of the ministry. But yes, I've been to Cuba many times.
1: Al Green, the guy that started this back in his backyard a long time ago. Is it Cuba like you see in the newspaper or not?
2: You know, Cuba is a crazy place. You know, of course, there's persecution happening. You know, Cuba is a difficult country to get to at times, but God is alive and well in Cuba. And through our team and our efforts in Cuba, the church is alive and well. God is alive and well, and God is doing incredible things. And who knows politically what may happen very soon. And a lot could be changing with Cuba that would be very favorable towards the church and the Christ followers there.
1: We were talking that Christianity thrives when it's persecuted, but how did the church and communism get along in Cuba?
2: You know, there's some difficulties between the two, and there's many opposing factors between our way of life as Christ followers and what we believe and how we live life, and there's a lot of opposing factors to that and communism, as we know. But God and Jesus is bigger than all of it. Jesus is bigger than the politics. God's bigger than all of it, and you can't, you know, we've often talked about the number of people who've tried to seek after to destroy the name of Jesus, but you can't destroy the name of Jesus. And every time someone tries, the gospel just gets bigger and bigger, and that's God having the final victory.
1: Where else did you say you were?
2: Ivory Coast in Cote d'Ivoire, Africa. We have ongoing work in Africa.
1: That can be dangerous down there, can't it?
2: Oh, absolutely. You know, I don't know if there's a safe place left on earth necessarily. However, God is doing incredible things. And so this September, we have a big outreach happening in Africa. And you know, it's incredible when you go over to some of these countries for a lot less. You know, your dollar goes a lot further in those countries, especially in doing crusades like we do. You know, sometimes a festival here in South Dakota or in the United States, you know, can cost, you know, $200,000, $300,000, $400,000, $500,000, but you can do a lot more in some of those countries with a lot less and have an incredible impact. And that's what we're looking forward to. That's what we're praying for in Cote d'Ivoire, Africa, this September.
1: Well, your father-in-law's been, in Pakistan, and he had been doing some things in Mexico. Our neighbor Mexico is really kind of a dangerous place to go to now as a Christian.
2: Yeah, you know, there's every country, of course, even in America, we have our issues, we have our problems, and every country has their problems, and sin exists throughout the whole world. But we believe that the more people turn towards Jesus, the more you'll see lands freed, the more you'll see healings, the more you'll see even political reconciliation happening. That's, you know, we believe in a gospel so big that it can do all of that and so much more.
1: Well, West River is a different culture. Rapid City, you've got the Black Hills and all that, but there's something about the Black Hills that is inspiring and creative and artistic and that type
2: yes.
1: of thing. But what was the vibe out in Rapid City?
2: Oh, it's incredible. You know, they have such a great community of just a very conservative, very patriotic. You know, that's one thing I appreciate about the community of Rapid City. And they have great leaders over there, just like we do here in Sioux Falls. They have great pastors and great political and evangelical leaders over there. And it just makes us thankful that we get to be from here in South Dakota. And so, yeah, we did the festival there the third weekend of July at 35,000 people in attendance, and God was moving in incredible ways. And you know, we got one of the highlights is we got to baptize a lady. This lady comes into the prayer tent, and you know, none of us had the courage to ask her age, you know, but she had to be at least in her 80s, maybe even her 90s, but she was so determined that she wanted to get baptized. And so we had to help her. We had to carry her over into the baptismal tank. Some of the local pastors did this, and they baptized her, and she had never been baptized before. And it was that kind of moment where you could just feel the atmosphere shift, that God was doing something in that moment. And it was an incredible sight. And so we're still praising God for what he's doing. And we're coming with expectations for what he'll now do on this side of the state on September 6th.
1: There's some people in our audience, I think, that are being carried, you know, right now. The Lifelight Concert, for those who don't know, maybe new to Sioux Falls, in the past you've been at the fairgrounds, you've been at Wild Water West, you've had your farm south of Sioux Falls, you've had three-day events of over 300,000 people coming from all over the country. But this is something that a lot of the Christian artists want to be part of. Tell us what the lineup is going to be for September 6th.
2: Yeah, you know, we're very excited. You know, we always try to put together a lineup that has a draw for people of all ages, and we try to make sure there's something out there for everybody. So in addition, of course, most people know that there's always live music at our Lifelight Music Festivals. So this year we have Danny Gokey coming. He's the musical headliner, and we have KB. You know, Danny Gokey was on American Idol years ago, and we have KB, who's just a really popular hip-hop artist, especially amongst teens and college and high school kids, you know, that Generation Z demographic. And then we have Rhett Walker coming. We have Emerson Day. We have Cochran and Company. We have Z8 Worship Band going to be out there. It's an incredible lineup. But other than the music, of course, that'll be out there, we also have inflatables and food trucks and a children's area and an action sports area, you know, and that's an area that's pretty exciting, you know, because you see guys on BMX bikes doing backflips and doing all these stunts. And they really have a unique way of just hanging out with local kids and being able to befriend them, and they have an incredible impact through that. But then, of course, as everybody knows, or maybe people have heard, Willie Robertson from Duck Dynasty and some of his family from the famed reality TV show Duck Dynasty, the family will be out there, and Willie Robertson will get to share some of his story right before Danny Gokey takes the stage. And I had an hour-long phone conversation with him just yesterday, and I can speak to this, that he is an incredible person, and God's doing incredible things in and through him, and I am excited, and there's some things that I can't share, but I'm very excited at what he's going to bring to the table on Labor Day weekend on September 6th.
1: Talking to Josh Brewer, CEO of Lifelight, they're starting a streaming service of family entertainment that the Duck Dynasty is putting their reputation in.
2: Yeah.
1: And that's going to be something, I think it's only like $5 a month or something like that. But
2: yeah.
1: Good family entertainment, the type that the whole family can watch.
2: Yes.
1: is kind of the whole purpose for it. So many things moving. But you can bring your skateboard because there's a skateboard park there.
2: Yes, yep, absolutely. We got, of course, the pro skateboarders and BMX riders out there that'll bring their bigger ramps, but then they love to just hang out with the local scene and to be there at the skate park. And so, yes, come, bring your scooter, bring your skateboard, your bicycle. You know, these guys are former X Games guys. Some of them are pretty famous in their own right for what they've been able to do in that world, and they're just looking forward to hanging out with the local action sports scene.
1: It's funny that there's a guy, I go to the dog park all the time with my dog, and he rides a skateboard, but he's got a Labrador that pulls him. He must be going about 30 miles an hour down the bike trail, you know.
2: That's a sight to see, huh?
1: Well, the dog loves it. But Lifelight is how many years now?
2: Well, Lifelight first started, technically Alan and Vicky have been doing concerts. Those are my in-laws, the founders of Lifelight. They've been doing Christian concerts here in Sioux Falls since the 80s, but they started the music festival in 1998, and so we say Lifelight's been around since 1998.
1: They always say good food, good music, good people is the combination that is probably the best you can have. For any reason, education, communication, family, all the way on that. But, you know, when I go by the concert the last couple years on 10th Street or Cliff Avenue, you see all these families pulling wagons with kids in them. You know, they're parked, you know, 4, 5, 6 blocks away, you know, and walking to the concert all day, all night. And what's the best time to go? Is it, you know, some people can spend the whole day out there, but you start out with a service, don't you?
2: Yeah. It starts around noon. And I just got to tell people, like, go and worship in your church that Sunday morning. That's why we don't start before noon. But go worship. Go support the local church. But then after church service, come on out. We have a lot of pastors on scene coming out to the festival, and there are food trucks out there, so support the food trucks. You can have lunch, and the festival starts around noon, and all day long there will be different activities, and there will be different things happening. So I can tell you, you'll be out there from noon till 9:30, and you won't get bored. There's something out there happening at all times, and there's, you know, we got extra food trucks this time. So there's like something like 30 different food trucks and a whole bunch of different merchant vendors out there also, where you can purchase clothing and t-shirts, that kind of stuff. And then also the cities, some of the greatest nonprofits within the cities will also be out there with booths. So you could learn a lot more about what's happening around the city of Sioux Falls. You know, just the other day, or just this morning, I ran into Foster 605, you know, and they're excited. They're coming out there, and they're going to have new merchandise out there. And so a lot of the city's best nonprofits and most impactful nonprofits are all going to be out there in one place at one time. And so you'll really get to feel about some of the great things that God's doing in our city.
1: Maybe we can get the new mayor to come on.
2: Yeah, that's right. You know, Christine, she's great, and we've had some great conversations, and you know, she'll be out there. And you know, it's biblical that, you know, whether we agree or not, whether we're on the same side of the political fence as our leaders, it's biblical to pray for our leaders. Doesn't mean you have to agree with necessarily everything that they do or say, but we are called to pray for them. And so we take that to heart. And so Christine will be out there, and we'll get to pray over her.
1: Josh Brewer, CEO of Lifelight. It's what, third year downtown?
2: Yes. It was 2023 was the first year. So this might be year 4 already. Right. Wow, this is year 4 already.
1: And it was the city that asked you to come downtown.
2: Yeah. The city, they wanted us to come back. Mayor Tenake and I have had great meetings over the last 4 or 5 years. And he wanted to see Lifelight bring a festival back to Sioux Falls. And it was our heart to do it in downtown because that's where we just want to be at the center of it all. You know, we live in such a great community that we want the church to be the most visible thing within our community. That's why we bring out all these nonprofits and all these organizations together to be able to put on this festival.
1: Well, you're on the bike trail and you're by the river, so you could ride your bike or your electric scooter nowadays, or even kayak.
2: Do whatever it takes to get there. Just get there. You could also, you know, if you're worried about parking, you know, some of our own board members utilized this last year. You know, they parked at Lincoln High School and got on a shuttle and were down at the festival probably quicker than what they could have been there had they parked 4 blocks away and walked. You could park at Lincoln High School and take a shuttle bus down to Nelson Park, and a lot of people utilized that last year, and the service was incredibly helpful and was very efficient for people.
1: Well, Christian music is just as popular or more popular than most genres in the country right now. Mm-hmm. So you got a variety of all kinds of types of music.
2: Yeah.
1: Everything, a little country flavor or a little bit of rock too. So
2: yeah, you know, you have Danny Gokey, who's a contemporary Christian artist, but then you also have, you know, an American Idol kind of pop star, and then you have hip hop star in KB, you know, who's very popular lately, and then also you have Rhett Walker, who's kind of that southern country rock sound, and one of my favorites, and Cochran and Company, Emerson Day, who's a up and coming star. You know, she was a police officer. I don't know if many people know this about her, but we got to meet her a few years ago and became friends, and she was a police officer that felt a calling in her life to do music, and now her music career has taken off, and so she's a pretty special person, and we just want people, you got to get out there early to see her. She'll be early in the afternoon, but we just want people to come out there.
1: Are they sometimes able to sign autographs and meet?
2: Oh, yeah. Yeah, yeah, there'll be meet and greet opportunities out there for people, and these artists are pretty incredible, and for what God's doing in their life, and for the popularity that they have, they really are very down to earth, and they love getting to come to Lifelight. They love getting to see the Sioux Falls community, and for even just a day to be a part of the community with us.
1: There's something about music you can't put in words. Hmm. And there's music and religion kind of goes together. There's frequencies, some people say. There's hidden melodies. There's, again, the church, everything. You know, I found myself wanting to ask Alexa, play some monk chants, you know, yeah. or boys choir cathedral, yeah. You know. Sometimes when you want something a little inspirational, you know, and it'll play it. The family aspect of it, but it's also good for, like, we talk a lot about Gen Z, but there's even a younger generation coming up, isn't there?
2: Yeah, Gen Z, and then after Gen Z is now Gen Alpha, and they say Gen Alpha is like Gen Z on steroids or something like that, so it's...
1: But it's free.
2: Yep.
1: You don't have to worry about it. You got food trucks, you got... plenty of facilities, and I like to bring up the fact for parents out there to know if their teenager's going, that you have a lot of security. You're yes. Very secure.
2: Yeah, you know, it's important for us. Of course, we live in a great community like Sioux Falls, and we don't have to deal with some of the things that the rest of the world deals with. However, it's very important to us if we're going to do a family-friendly event, which Lifelight is. You know, there's no alcohol sales out there. It is very family-friendly. But in order for us to make it very family-friendly, is it's got to be safe for people of all ages. And so we are blessed to have a great police department in Sioux Falls. You know, the Sioux Falls Police Department is incredible, with great godly men and great leaders who care about our community. And so they go above and beyond in keeping people safe for Sioux Falls. And we're so thankful for them. We also have our own volunteer security team out there. We also have paid security team out there separate from the police department. And so we just want people, as soon as they enter the ground, we want people to feel truly that this is a family-friendly event, that this is a safe event, and that this is there's something special about this event. That's what we want people to know.
1: Well, and the Sioux Falls Police Department is one of the best. We're lucky to be living in Sioux Falls.
2: Yes, absolutely.
1: The Lifelight feel, though, nationally, a lot of concerts are down. Some have canceled. Mm-hmm. Sturgis was down 10-17% some days, they say. But have you seen that? Like with Rapid City, your Christianity music is still doing pretty good.
2: Yeah, our numbers were up for Hills Alive this year. Since we've taken over in 2024 and 2025 and 2026, the biggest turnout we've had so far was this year. And we're seeing, of course, in the history of the Lifelight Music Festival in Sioux Falls was once, you know, a 3-4 day event, 300,000 people coming. Well, now it's a 1 day event, but we're expecting a massive turnout this year, especially with having Willie Robertson there. You know, he's got his own draw of the demographic of you know the countless number of people that are into hunting here in South Dakota that will come out to the festival. So we're expecting big numbers at Lifelight here in Sioux Falls as well.
1: To buy duck calls or?
2: Yeah, that's right. You know, well, Shields is on board. They're a major sponsor this year and helping make happen Willie Robertson to come. And so we're also thankful for them and the many other people who volunteer, the people that contribute to make this happen.
1: Well, Josh, people probably say, how do you do this free? Mm-hmm. First of all, it's a one-day concert. You work on this all year with all your other projects.
2: Yeah.
1: You'll start on the next year, the day after. How does this happen? People would say $300,000 you had in a cornfield. How do you do that? Other people have, tried to say, how do we do it in our locality? So a lot of people have branched off and done their own in their cities.
2: Yep. Uh-huh.
1: Just as you as a model.
2: Yeah, free is unique. I think in, the 27 major Christian music festivals around the nation, maybe 4 of them are free, and 2 of them are Lifelight festivals. And so it's a unique concept. But by the grace of God and by the community that we live in, we're able to make it happen. And so we're able to provide it free because of people, like I mentioned, because of Shields that gives and Seafoam that gives and Wireless World and First Premier. And, there's all kinds of people that give, that contribute so that we can make this happen. Marv's Auto Body Shop, I can just go on and on with the number of people that we truly, I always tell them, but I want them to truly know that we couldn't make this happen without them. And and I believe that it's unique, and I believe it's unique here to the community of Sioux Falls and the community of South Dakota, because there's just something special about this place. There's no other place like it, and we feel very thankful to be from right here in the community.
1: Well, for people my age, I'd like to bring up that your father, Al Green, back in the early days, you were good ties with the Billy Graham Crusades.
2: Yeah, we've modeled a lot after the Billy Graham Association, as well as the Luis Palau Association, who've become close friends to us and mentors to us. And so we fit in really well with those other ministries.
1: I love to watch the volunteers directing traffic and this and that, because they're so happy to be there. They're smiling. It's a feel-good thing. Do you need some volunteers?
2: Yes, we definitely need help. It's funny that, was I quick enough to answer that?
1: Yeah.
2: Yes, we need volunteers. And I'm glad you bring that up, because our team would be frustrated if I didn't. But yeah, we need volunteers. My mother-in-law used to always say, she'd say, well, we need 1,000 volunteers. Or 400 really good ones. So it's that I always tell people, if you can smile and roll up an extension cord, you're qualified. We need your help. We really need help, especially in one area. We're doing something kind of new this year. We're partnering with Convoy of Hope, and this is part of the reason that we want to be in the downtown area, because we're providing services for people. Convoy of Hope is bringing out portable showers and grocery distribution and haircuts and things like that. And so we need help in that area. We call it the hospitality area, for some people that are maybe needing a little more help than some others in our community. And it's a blessing for us as a community to stand up, to rise up, and to help those that are less fortunate. And so we need a lot of help in that area. And people can go online to lifelight.org, or they can go follow us on social media to find out more ways that they can be involved in this adventure with us.
1: Well, there's a lot of music downtown nowadays throughout the summer, and some really good crowds, so people are getting more used to coming downtown. But one thing is people is the anonymity. They can walk in, or they can bring a friend and say, come for the music and the food and just have a good time. But with that anonymity, they might be looking for something and may not even know it.
2: Yep.
1: But they'll hear it in the music. Yep. They'll see it in the people.
2: Yeah.
1: The families, the smiles, the happiness. It's more than just a concert.
2: Yes.
1: It's a gathering of people that know who they are.
2: Yep. And that's really what we want people to know, is you are welcome, no matter what beliefs you have, no matter what walk of life you come from. You are welcome. This is your personal invitation to the festival. But we also want people to know that our mission for putting on the festival is, of course, Jesus. But whether you believe in him or not, you're welcome to the festival. And this is a safe place to bring your family. And we just don't want you to miss out on it. That's why it's free. We don't want there to be any reason for someone to not be able to come and enjoy the day.
1: And bring a friend.
2: Yes. Yeah. Bring a friend. Invite your friends, invite your neighbors, your classmates or your coworkers. Just invite people. Bring everybody.
1: Now, a lot of the churches, like you say, work with this on with the all year too on that. A lot of the church community is way behind us.
2: Yeah. Yes, absolutely. You know, we live in a great community with a lot of great leaders and pastors and evangelical leaders in our community. So, yeah, I can't say enough thanks to the churches that are on board, because they are there are a lot of people that are the ones that are putting on the festival along with us. That's where our core volunteer team comes from, is the church community of Sioux Falls, and the number of pastors that are involved in our ministry. It's incredible, and that again goes back to what LifeLight does is unique, but the culture that we have here in South Dakota is unique, and it doesn't exist in very many other places.
1: Whether it's a family or Gen Z or Gen Alpha, maybe, you know, they're looking for something and mm-hmm. they may not know where to look. It's called LifeLight. There's people there that speak their language,
2: yeah,
1: their age.
2: Yep.
1: And have been there.
2: Yeah, you know, we also launched a ministry called Z8, and we got a bunch of different arms of the ministry of LifeLight, but our mission is simple: taking the church outside the walls, bringing light into darkness with the life-changing message of the gospel of Jesus Christ. And we do that primarily through evangelical events that are offered free to the public, and those exist around the world. You know, like I mentioned, we do it in Ivory Coast, Africa, in Cuba, and here in the United States, and then most of those are festivals, but we also do monthly worship nights through our Z8 ministry, but it all looks similar. You know, whether it's a worship night for teens or a family driven festival, it's all with the same message of the gospel, and so LifeLight's model really is simple, and by God's grace we're seeing him do incredible things. But I tell you what, man, when you get 600-800, sometimes as many as 1,000 teenagers together for a worship night here in Sioux Falls, culture begins to change, and we're seeing that happen right before our very eyes.
1: And you can just be there for you, listen to the music, eat the food, and enjoy the company. But I guarantee you, Josh, and you see it, there'll be a lot of people crying.
2: Mm.
1: Tears.
2: Yeah,
1: they're happy tears.
2: Yep,
1: but a lot of people
2: high energy
1: just can't help it.
2: Festival, of course, there's moments of high energy and moments of high impact, and that's what
1: emotion
2: makes it different. Yeah.
1: Well, the music and the fun, and like I say, the BMX, those guys really like to come to the festival, and
2: yeah,
1: they put on quite a show.
2: Yeah, they do. You know, I'm just glad that I don't do what they do, because they do the backflip. I mean, they're flying 20, 25 feet in the air, and they're crazy. But, you know, God uses even the crazy action sports guys.
1: Well, Christianity comes in all forms, and like I say, people will speak your language. They will recognize you where you are, and have been there. Your website, what can they do to go look at it right now?
2: Yeah, they can go to www.lifelight.org, and they can see every area of our ministry, from the international stuff to the festivals we do here in South Dakota to the Z8 ministry, and they can learn how they can get involved by volunteering or by praying for us or by giving financially. You know, right now we need about $150,000 to $200,000 to come in to cover all the costs of the festivals this year. And then, of course, we go into our end-of-the-year fundraising, which really catapults us into next year. But those are big numbers, and we have a big financial need. However, we also serve a big God, and also, just to boil those numbers down for you, I'm very proud that on average, for every $7 given to LifeLight, someone hears the gospel. So you may look at like, oh gosh, man, some of these bands are expensive, or it's expensive to do a festival. It is very expensive, but we pride ourselves on being a good steward of God's finances. And so for every $7 given to LifeLight, someone hears the gospel on average.
1: Yeah, this is the big stage with the big lighting and
2: yes,
1: the full production and everything that goes with that. And every year you jump off a cliff.
2: Yeah, yeah.
1: And
2: it's
1: every
2: a faith step for sure.
1: And every year it comes to bear. Josh Brewer, CEO, LifeLight, September 6th, starting at noon. Just go to 10th Street and Cliff Avenue, and you won't miss it. There's parking,
2: yep,
1: at Lincoln High School, a parking lot with a shuttle.
2: Yep.
1: And you'll just see families and kids just swarming into the festival. festival ground in Sioux Falls downtown. I want to thank you for being with us on Forum.
2: Thank you so much, Dan. God bless you guys.
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0: From the Kelloland Live Doppler Storm Center.
9: Light winds are going to continue for this evening, while starting to shift back to the southeast during the overnight hours. Partly cloudy skies will stick around as well, with temperatures cooling to a low of 56 degrees. For tomorrow, highs will be near average around 82, and more partly cloudy skies are in store. From the Kelloland Live Doppler HD Storm Center, I'm meteorologist Jalen Borsen.
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0: KRRO, Sioux Falls. Are you stressed out, under pressure, fatigued? 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

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It's Moose wishing you a good morning, especially you, you glorious son of a biscuits. Life may throw paperwork, problems, people, and a suspicious amount of nonsense at you this week. So what? Put your head down, charge forward responsibly, and make some progress. Be a problem for your problems this week. It's Creed on Hard Reset.

0: It's Hard Reset on 103.7 The Crow. Thanks for tuning in. You know, what is this all about? Well, it's to get a head start on the week ahead, because Monday's going to do what Monday is going to do, you know, and last week, it's over now. So let's get ready for this week. I've got some music here that'll get your blood pumping. We'll throw out some, you know, mindset information, some motivation that is totally as real gets. I am not some kind of one of those fake gurus or anything. I'm just here to throw out some wisdom that I've learned myself. And a lot of this, it directs it, you know, right to the mirror back to me, because I need to hear this as well. And of course, we'll toss in some faith whenever we need something bigger than ourselves. This is Hard Reset.
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It's Hard Reset on 103.7 The Crow. Okay, who's up and at it and headed to the gym already this morning? Good on you, man. You've already won because you're on your way there when you step in the door. You've already won. But there's something about the gym. You know, we're at the gym pushing weights, whether we're bench pressing or curls for the girls. You're always saying just one more rep, and then you do another one. Here's the crazy part. That's bigger than just muscles. Think about this. You're teaching your brain that uncomfortable doesn't mean impossible. And guess what? That works outside the gym, too.

0: It's Hard Reset on 103.7 The Crow. Is life boring? Is it? If you're feeling like you're in a rut right now, why not a side quest, so to speak? Maybe a little courage quest for you. Like some of you, a courage quest would be just to talk to a stranger, like at the gas pump or something. You're going to realize that folks' lives are either way more complicated or way more interesting, and it'll be inspirational to you. Trust me. Also, something you can do is stand in front of a crowd. Stand in front of an audience somehow, whether it's open mic or whether it's a toast, at the pub or something. Do something out in front of people. I had a chance to do an improv group years back, about 5-6 years ago. Did it for about 8 months. Enjoyed the heck out of it. Way out of my comfort zone. I am terrible at it, too. But I tried, and I did something, and it shook life up a little bit. So maybe that'll help you go on a courage quest of your own sometime this week.
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11: It is going to be a seasonable Sunday as highs get to around 82 degrees with winds shifting back to the south but still staying on the lighter side at 5 to 15 miles per hour. Our skies will be partly cloudy as well before the chance for rain quickly increases on Sunday night and continues through Monday morning. From the Kelloland Live Doppler HD Storm Center, I'm meteorologist Jalen Borsett.
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Hey, I've got good news for you. You don't have to change the world today. You don't. Feels pretty good, you know, when you think about all the things you want to get done or want to do. One thing at a time, man. Don't kill yourself. 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Like, just show up, you know, keep your word. You know, even when nobody is handing out trophies for it, be the guy who shows up.

0: It's Hard Reset on 103.7 The Crow. Grabbing something off the bookshelf, The Great Gatsby. A lot of you probably have read that from F. Scott Fitzgerald. There's a quote in there that I highlighted I thought was pretty cool. It says, "There are all kinds of love in this world, but never the same love twice." I told you we're going to do some real talk this morning. Basically, what I got out of that was don't waste today wishing life looked like it used to. You know, I wish it was, you know, like this back then or whatever. Some chapters are meant to end, and that's not always a tragedy. Sometimes it makes room for something or someone you haven't met yet.
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What kind of energy are you living on today? Do you have any energy? I mean, a lot of times I find myself wasting my energy on things that completely tick me off all the time, whether it's, you know, specific things at work. It could be, you know, got cut off in traffic and it just angers me for the next 15 hours for some reason. Or my team loses. My weekend's ruined. I got this information from a friend of mine years and years and years ago, and I never really put it in place until a couple of years back. And he basically said, use your energy like your money. Spend it like your money. Like, don't, and you only have a certain amount of it each and every day. So don't waste it all on one thing. You've got to spend your money or your energy on things that are going to pay you back, like your family, your friends, you know, your relationships, your faith and your future. That's a much better place to spend your energy.

0: 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Moose, reaching out to our friends, our listeners, and the military. Man, that military life is crazy, especially how tough you have to be physically and mentally. We talk about the physical toughness of the military, but that mental thing is a different story. It's a different game. You know what I'm saying? Carrying stress, fear, responsibility, and stuff you really aren't supposed to or you can't talk about. That's a different kind of heavy. So I'm thinking about you guys, and if you have friends in the military, man, they are carrying mountains up inside their heads sometimes. And, you know, a phone call can help them just drain that stuff out. So make sure to reach out to somebody that you know in the military today. It'd be a good day to do it.
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11: Here's your forecast update for the Sioux Falls area. Partly sunny skies today. Our high temperature 82. South wind at 5 to 10. Scattered showers and thunder showers around the region tonight. Low temperature at 63. And tomorrow, back to partly sunny skies with an afternoon high at 81. Temperature staying in the 80s Tuesday. From the Storm Center at Kelloland TV, I'm meteorologist Brian Karstens.
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1037 The Crow, this is Hard Reset. You know, our phones are incredible pieces of technology. We're growing in a world that is changing super rapidly because of everything to do with our phones. And they're a crazy awesome invention. However, they can be a little addicting. There's some doom scrolling stuff that happens. And yeah, people's lives online look much more different in reality. However, I got this piece of advice the other day, and I really need to put this into practice, because the person was a big anti, you know, phone addicted person. You know, he had changed his life because he was addicted to, you know, the P word and all that kind of stuff on his phone. But he said the phone's not the evil thing. But if I'm checking my phone before I check in on my family or my wife, I need to put that thing down. And who knows? Maybe someone listening right now needed to hear that.

0: I know there's a big radio invention. You know, some people think it was Marconi. Some people think it was Tesla. Either way, Edison maybe? Who knows? Either way, those people all had something in common. And it's something I'm going to grant to you right now, because I've been granted this my whole life. You, my friend, have my permission to look stupid for 10 minutes. It's okay. It's okay to look stupid. I've made a career out of looking stupid, and that's fine. However, a lot of folks worry about whatever the people say. It doesn't matter. Who cares? Think about those three guys, Edison, Marconi, Tesla. They all probably had people around them chirping, you know, what are you doing? Are you a moron? What's happening? That's never going to work. But they all said to themselves, who cares? They tried something, looked awkward for a few minutes, and get this, nobody remembers them for that part. They remember them for what their final product was. You know what I'm saying? So you have my permission to look stupid, because I do it all the time.
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Saluting our water treatment workers. You know, I thought for the longest time as a kid that it was magic when you turn on the faucet and just clear water would appear. It was like, ooh, magic. No, it's not magic at all. There's real men and women working every single day, sometimes 24/7, grinding it out to make that happen. So we thank you.

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7: Partly sunny skies this afternoon, our high 82. We'll continue to watch some scattered thunderstorms in central South Dakota. We do expect some of that activity to expand eastward tonight. Our low temperature at 63, that rain chance at least 50%. Tomorrow's high 81, partly sunny in the afternoon, mid-80s Tuesday. From the Storm Center at Kelloland TV, I'm meteorologist Brian Carstens.
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0: Dave and Chuck the Freak in the morning. Everything that rocks all day. 103.7 The Crow. Bikes and Brew 3. Boom. Last night was Thunderstruck. Thanks to everybody that came out there on 12th Street to Biggs Bar. Had a great time. Raised a lot of money for one leg before the other. Offspring on the way. We'll do Evanescence and Metallica by request.
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It's 103.7 The Crow. It's Moose shouting out some rock stars already working hard this morning at B&G Milky Way there in T. Getting those footlongs ready to go and those avalanche soft serves. Thanks, guys, for listening. It's Disturbed on The Crow.

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1: Everything that rocks all day. 103.7 The Crow. Hopefully you've got your phone handy, because I'm going to hit you with the Crow phone number and a little word to text in to win a pair of passes to Ghosts Too Big to Rig. 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All right. Motionless and White, their latest track with Skylar Grey is called Rip. No, it's R.I.P. That's on the way. We'll do Seether and Breaking Benjamin.
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12: From the Kelloland Live Doppler Storm Center.
13: Partly sunny today for Sioux Falls. High temperature 82. We'll be scanning for scattered showers and thunderstorms in central South Dakota. Winds out of the south at 5 to 10. Those chances of scattered rain will expand eastward tonight. So we'll call for that in the Sioux Falls vicinity. Low temperature 63. Tomorrow, we're back up to 81. Mid-80s on Tuesday. From the Storm Center at Kelloland TV, I'm Brian Carstens.
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1037 The Crow. It's Moose congratulating Tammy of Sioux Falls and the rest of our rock stars that have either won carpool party passes or that won the road trips earlier this year to see the Foo Fighters coming up in Fargo on the 12th. Wow, that's just a few weeks away. Congratulations to you all. Brand new from Ashes to New, it's Die For You, 1037 The Crow.

0: Dave and Chuck, the Freak in the Morning. Everything that rocks all day. 1037 The Crow. And the immortal Ozzy Osbourne with Mr. Crowley. So what were you doing 27 years ago? If my math is correct, that was 1999. I know 99 Woodstock, that was a big thing, but that was 27 years ago? Crazy. You know what else was getting fired up 27 years ago? The Heartland Country Corn Maze over there in Harrisburg. Yeah. And the Crow is going to hook you and the fam up with free passes. But you got to qualify first. And how you do that? Just text CORN. You can spell it with a C or a K, I think. It's CORN to 605-334-1037. Don't go anywhere. We're going to get numbed up with Linkin Park. We'll do the latest track from Perfect Circle. It's called Starless. And we'll get into some STP, too.
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1037 The Crow. You got some rock stars over there at the Frying Pan Family Restaurant on East 10th. Thank you for tuning in. Just for doing so and being a rock star like yourself, I've suited you up with some Nirvana. 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

0: Dave and Chuck the Freak in the morning. Everything that rocks all day. 103.7 The Crow. Bikes and Brews 3 is in the books. Thunderstruck, it was crazy last night. Thank you to all the rock stars that came out last night between 4 and 8 to Biggs Bar. They're on 12th. And plus, raised a lot of money for one leg before the other. Getting some veterans some britches, as my grandmother would say. Avatars, Crying Fire. That's a brand new track. It's on the way. Alice in Chains will also do some Pretty Reckless 2.
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3: Here's your forecast update for the Sioux Falls area. Partly sunny skies today. Our high temperature 82. South wind at 5 to 10. Scattered showers and thunder showers around the region tonight. Low temperature at 63. And tomorrow, back to partly sunny skies with an afternoon high at 81. Temperatures staying in the 80s Tuesday. From the Storm Center at Kelloland TV, I'm meteorologist Brian Karstens.
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Thanks for tuning in. Got a hankering to do something a little later on today. 4:05, it is first pitch there at the Birdcage with the Monarchs in town. Or you can catch those yacht rock vibes there at Steely Dane, the Orpheum. 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

0: 1037 The Crow with Sleep Theory, and words are worthless. Moose hanging out with more of Everything That Rocks on the way. Metallica will do Fozzy. Also Bush not far off either. Tomorrow, just after Dave and Chuck the Freak, we're going to hit you with a 60-minute commercial-free rock block. Then the Rev will step in. And not only will he give you everything that rocks, plus he's going to do the lost hymnals, but he's also going to give you a chance to win free Slim Chickens. Free lunch at Slim Chickens? Nice!
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That's Fozzy and their latest I Know Evil on 103.7 The Crow. I know Mama Sweet's Bakery. I've heard of them there in Rock Rapids, Iowa, and they make some killer cakes. Ashley's over there working things right now. Big shout out to her. We've got Bush from 103.7 The Crow.

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Everything that rocks.

0: David Chuck the Freak in the morning. Everything that rocks all day. It's 103.7 The Crow. It's Moose. And before I get out of here, let me talk to you. Because I can see the bags under your eyes, the sore neck, your hair. It's crazy. You were up last night listening to Scary Terry's Saturday Nightmare, weren't you? If you don't know what that is, you remember Headbangers Ball from back in the day? It's heavy metal, and it's every single Saturday night here, 7 until midnight. He was talking with Bring Me the Horizon and Slayer last night while playing all kinds of stuff from anywhere from Metallica to Nonpoint to Cradle of Filth, Mastodon. It was all in there, trust me. And if you don't think that that's the case, hey, test us on it. Tune in this Saturday night at 7 o'clock for Scary Terry's Saturday Nightmare. Before we get there, My Chemical Romance, they're on tour. Crazy big stadium tour right now. Skid Row will also play the latest from Papa Roach. Don't go anywhere.
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6: Partly sunny today for Sioux Falls, high temperature 82. We'll be scanning for scattered showers and thunderstorms in central South Dakota. Winds out of the south at 5 to 10. Those chances of scattered rain will expand eastward tonight. We'll call for that in the Sioux Falls vicinity. Low temperature 63. Tomorrow, we're back at the 81, mid-80s on Tuesday. From the Storm Center at Kelloland TV, I'm Brian Karstens.
1: 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We finally read the instructions on how to start the music. So, here goes nothing.

That is new from The Warning. It's called Kerosene on 103.7 The Crow. Well, good Sunday to you, rock fans. Hope you're having a great weekend so far. Average Joe hanging out with you here this afternoon. I've got some Audio Slave up after Green Day. It's Longview on the Sioux Empire's rock station, 103.7 The Crow.

0: Chris Cornell playing percussion on his larynx. Kind of makes my throat hurt. It's Audio Slave. 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If you are a fan of Ghosts, I don't know many who aren't. They are delightful. Ghosts' new movie, Too Big to Rig, hits IMAX in theaters next week. 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AC/DC's up next. I've got 3 Days Grace. We'll do Rob Zombie, Linkin Park, Breaking Benjamin, and some Joan Jett, all coming up on The Crow.
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Heavy is the Crown, Linkin Park on 103.7 The Crow. King of Halloween himself on before that, Rob Zombie. And Halloween, not that far off. In fact, the Corn Maze is open now. Out near Harrisburg, the Heartland Country Corn Maze. They're in their 27th year. And you can win a pair of Corn Maze passes. Text the word CORN to 605-334-1037 for your chance to win. They're open weekends until the end of October. 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

0: Bad reputation, probably earned. It's Joan Jett on 103.7 The Crow. Got a big block of rock here coming up for you. It includes new music from both Wage War and Blackstone Cherry. I've got Jane's Addiction next, some Three Doors Down coming up. Also, Quiet Riot and some Drowning Pool all on the way on The Crow.
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1: From the Kelloland Live Doppler Storm Center.
11: Partly sunny skies this afternoon. Our high 82. We'll continue to watch some scattered thunderstorms in central South Dakota. We do expect some of that activity to expand eastward tonight. Our low temperature at 63. That rain chance at least 50%. Tomorrow's high 81. Partly sunny in the afternoon. Mid 80s Tuesday. From the Storm Center at Kelloland TV, I'm meteorologist Brian Karstens.
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Hey, Rock fans, good afternoon. Hope you're having a great weekend so far. Thanks for cranking us up here for your Sunday. My name's Average Joe. I have Drowning Pool up after this new one from Blackstone Cherry. It's called Deep on 103.7 The Crow.

0: bodies. It is Drowning Pool on 103.7 The Crow. On Tuesday, Denzel's broadcasting live over the noon hour at Prairie Dog Porta Potty. It's the Chamber of Commerce ribbon cutting and open house, inviting contractors and construction companies to come out for some free lunch on Tuesday. Denzel's there live from 11:30 to 1. That's up near Cliff and Benson at Prairie Dog Porta Potty on Tuesday. Got some Offspring up next. Jet coming up. Collective Soul, Evanescence, also Metallica, and some Motley Crue, all next on 103.7 The Crow.
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Heck yeah, I haven't heard that in a while. 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Got Motley Crue and Metallica after Evanescence. 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

0: Looks at Kale, Motley Crue on 103.7 The Crow. 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I've got the new one from Bill Murray next, System of a Down, Architects, also a new tune from them, Incubus, 5-Finger Death Punch, and some Ramones, all coming up on The Crow.
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8: Partly sunny skies this afternoon, our high 82. We'll continue to watch some scattered thunderstorms in central South Dakota. We do expect some of that activity to expand eastward tonight. Our low temperature at 63, that rain chance at least 50%. Tomorrow's high 81, partly sunny in the afternoon, mid-80s Tuesday. From the Storm Center at Kelloland TV, I'm meteorologist Brian Carstens.
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fans, good afternoon. Thanks for cranking us up here for your Sunday. My name's Average Joe. Ramones after Five Finger Death Punch. This one is new. It's called Eye of the Storm on 103.7 The Crow. Over.

0: 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It's the Heartland Country Corn Maze in their 27th year. 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Corn Maze is open weekends through the end of October. I've got Lenny Kravitz coming up next, a very cool new tune from Nickelback, Saliva, Warrant, 7 Mary 3, and some Linkin Park, all coming up on The Crow.
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I have mentioned this conversation before, but I was talking with my brother-in-law a while back. 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

0: 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Up next, new one from Foo Fighters. It is called Window. I have some Nirvana coming up too. Shine Down with their best new tune, I think, since Planet Zero. It's called Safe and Sound. It's on the way. 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
1: From the Kelloland Live Doppler Storm Center.
6: Partly sunny skies this afternoon. Our high 82. We'll continue to watch some scattered thunderstorms in central South Dakota. We do expect some of that activity to expand eastward tonight. Our low temperature at 63. That rain chance at least 50%. Tomorrow's high 81. Partly sunny in the afternoon. Mid-80s Tuesday. From the Storm Center at Kelloland TV, I'm meteorologist Brian Karstens.
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Or see what you're made of? And do both?

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1: 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No frills, but the towels were really nice. Thanks, Donnie from TripAdvisors. What were you doing in our bathroom?

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1: Ain't no rest for the wicked, Cage the Elephant. Hope you're having a great weekend so far, rock fans. Thanks for cranking us up here for your Sunday. My name's Average Joe. I have Papa Roach coming up after Guns N' Roses. Do not cry. It only makes me squirm. You'll find no consolation here. It's 103.7 The Crow.

0: 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Recent stuff from Papa Roach on 103.7 The Crow. Well, if you are a Ghost fan, and I don't know many who aren't because Ghost is delightful, but they're too big to rig movie. It's IMAX in theaters next week. They'll be at Century starting Wednesday here in Sioux Falls, and you can win a pair of movie tickets. Text the word Ghost to 605-334-1037 for your chance to win. I've got some Tom Petty coming up. A new one from Let Down called Do It For Love. Green Day, Alien Ant Farm with an Average Joe approved cover tune. Breaking Benjamin and some Weezer, too. It's all next on The Crow.
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Ailyn Ant Farm's got an Average Joe proof cover tune coming up. 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

0: Say It Ain't So. It's Weezer on 103.7 The Crow. On Tuesday, Denzel is broadcasting live from Prairie Dog Porta Potty. It's the Chamber of Commerce ribbon cutting and open house, inviting contractors and construction companies to come out for free lunch. Denzel will be there from 11:30 to 1 broadcasting live. It's Prairie Dog Porta Potty. They're off of Cliff and Benson. Got some Bad Flower coming up. I haven't heard this tune in a long time. It's called Ghost. It's up next. I've got AC/DC, some new stuff from Autumn Kings. Also, A Perfect Circle's new one, Ozzy and Linkin Park, all coming up on 103.7 The Crow.
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1: From the Kelloland Live Doppler Storm Center.
12: Partly sunny skies this afternoon. Our high 82. We'll continue to watch some scattered thunderstorms in central South Dakota. We do expect some of that activity to expand eastward tonight. Our low temperature at 63. That rain chance at least 50%. Tomorrow's high 81. Partly sunny the afternoon. Mid-80s Tuesday. From the Storm Center at Kelloland TV, I'm meteorologist Brian Karstens.
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It's called Starless on 103.7 The Crow. Hope you're having a great weekend, rock fans. Average Joe hanging out with you here on this Sunday afternoon. Thanks for tuning us up here today. 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

0: Burn It Down, Linkin Park on 103.7 The Crow. Make sure you tune into the Church of Rock this week because the Rev gives away 5 pairs of Slim Chick meals from Slim Chickens every week. 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Listen for that code word Monday through Friday between 9:30 and 2 on the Church of Rock for your chance to win some free food from Slim Chickens. I've got Bon Jovi coming up, Motionless in White with a new tune, Faith No More, Day Seeker, some Sum 41, and Aerosmith, all next on The Crow.
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crawl back to my coffin. It's Dayseeker on 103.7 The Crow. Faith No More and a new one from Motionless in White before that called R.I.P. Aerosmith, after Yap, it's time for my 2000s pop punk fix. Sum 41, it's Fat Lip on 103.7 The Crow.

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0: It is Aerosmith on 103.7 The Crow. Heartland Country Corn Maze is open out near Harrisburg. Weekends until the end of October, and you can win a pair of Corn Maze passes. Just text the word corn to 605-334-1037 for your chance to win. I've got some Bush coming up next. I have not played this one in a long time. It's a tune off of 16 Stone. I bet you're not expecting. It's up next. I've got some Puddle of Mud on the way. Tim Montana's new one, Break Me Down. Also, The Cult. I've got Poppy's new one and Seether, all coming up on 103.7 The Crow.
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5: A couple of sprinkles here and there as we go through your Monday. Beyond that, we'll have a mix of sun and clouds with a high of 82, south winds at 5 to 15 miles per hour. We get up to 89 on Tuesday. Some morning showers, maybe a rumble of thunder or two, otherwise partly cloudy with a light southwest wind. Then mostly sunny Wednesday and Thursday, both days featuring highs in the mid to at times upper 80s. From the Storm Center at Kelloland TV, I'm meteorologist Adam Roy.
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0: 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It's Seether on 103.7 The Crow. Well, if you like Ghost, like I do, you want to know their new movie, Too Big to Rig, hits IMAX in theaters next week. 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I've got Metallica coming up next. We'll do White Stripes, my favorite U2 song, Disturbed, Smashing Pumpkins, and some Pink Floyd. 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

My favorite U2 song. Yes, it's from the 90s. Mysterious Ways. I love the 80s U2 also, but Mysterious Ways just rubs me in a mysterious way that I enjoy. That's not weird. I got some Smashing Pumpkins and Pink Floyd after Disturbed. It's I Will Not Break on 103.7 The Crow.

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One star, would not recommend. Not nearly enough Phil Collins. Aaron on Wikipedia, that's by choice.

0: It's Money from Pink Floyd's Dark Side of the Moon on 103.7 The Crow. Coming up here on 6 o'clock, Robbie Daniels is in next. Before I go, From Ashes to New, it's their new tune, Die For You, coming up. Chili Peppers, I've got Shinedown's new one, Young Again. Music from Linkin Park and Robbie Daniels in for the evening. She's coming up on 103.7 The Crow.
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8: Becoming partly cloudy overall as we head into the night, with the chance for a couple of thunderstorms, especially after the midnight hour. We'll have a low of 60 with a southeast wind at 5 to 10 miles per hour. 81 for the day on Monday. A couple of isolated showers possible, otherwise a mix of sun and clouds. Then some morning thunderstorms and showers possible on Tuesday. Beyond that, we become partly cloudy with a high near 90. From the Storm Center, I'm meteorologist Adam Rudd.
1: 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Right there. Oh, yeah. Oh.

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So somebody was just asking me the other day, do you like Linkin Park? I'm like, yeah, although it is kind of like picking a favorite child when it comes to music, isn't it? 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

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So earlier I was talking about the dude who asked me, did I like Linkin Park? And I was like, duh. And then he says to me, so who do you like these days? I'm like, do you know where I work? Have you heard of the warning? It's Kerosene. 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

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It's 103.7 The Crow. You're with Robbie. You're still bummed. Frank Beard died a week ago Monday. There's only one left, Billy Gibbons, and he's not doing so well with his health either. Wow. They did a lot for music, let me tell you. Stone Temple Pilots Plush. It's 103.7 The Crow.

0: Sioux Empire's Rock Station. It's 103.7 The Crow. Hey, Denzel out and about on Tuesday. The all-new Prairie Dog Porta Potty. 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It's located at 4000 National Avenue. The Chamber of Commerce will be there. 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
1: From the Kelloland Live Doppler Storm Center.
16: A few thunderstorms are possible as we head beyond the midnight hour. Beyond that, we're partly cloudy with a low around 60. Southeast winds at 5 to 10 miles per hour. Highs in the low 80s for the day on Monday. A few sprinkles are possible. Otherwise, we're partly cloudy with a south wind around 10 miles per hour. Then a few morning showers, maybe a rumble of thunder or two on Tuesday. Partly cloudy overall with a high near 90 and a light southwest wind. From the Storm Center at Kelloland TV, I'm meteorologist Adam Bruin.
17: Here's more of that ooey-gooey goodness from 103.7 The Crow.